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1: Uy!
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2: Kumusta, sweethearts? 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Grabe. Today is September 7, 2026.
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0: 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I mean, we are down to the second week. At malapit na tayo mag-countdown ng Christmas natin. 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
0: Yung iba kasi ngayon, Dr. Heart. Now, alam mo ba, nauuso ngayon yung tinatawag nating soul searching.
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2: Ayan. 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
0: Ayan. 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
0: Bravo.
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2: Sabi niya, more power to Heart FM and sa tanan, DJ George, Jason Steele, Harvey Stone, and Doc Heart. Thank you, Monsur G.
0: We're happy na na-happy kayo kagabi. Yeah. 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Thank you mga Katribo. Ito naman from 6110. For me, I don't go for a second chance. You have to make a choice to improve yourself for a reason. Don't go backward to habits and situations that won't help you to evolve. Understand that the past may explain part of your story, but it doesn't get to write the rest of it. Every chapter is a chance to choose to heal and different ending. Life removes what you were settling for before showing you what you were capable of building. Thank you. Gusto ko yun.
2: Ang bigat naman.
0: Anong pangalan?
2: Oo.
0: Dagang salamat. Oh, thank you.
2: Sino
0: thank you for that.
2: Palagay naman ang name para
0: yes,
2: ano.
0: Yes, oo.
2: Oo.
0: Totoo naman. Gusto ko yung thought na ipapakita muna sa'yo ng mundo, ng universe, kung ano dapat ang, you know, kung may option ka eh, if you wanna do this or do this, this path or this path. Parang yeah, pinapakita sa'yo yung ano yung magiging pros and cons. Yun.
2: And of course, I'm pretty sure you're old enough to decide, no? What yeah, is right for you. Yes. Diba? Yes. Yun yung pinaka-importante dyan. Wala naman kay 7280, sabi niya may buntag diha, Sir Doc, Sir Dr. Heart, kita. O Ma'am Sexy George. May buntag si Air Doves ng Aljo Taxi. 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Ayan. Aljo Busing. Aljo Busing, hi sa'yo, ha? Na nakikinig daw ng Heart FM lagi. Ang heart ng radyo ko, ang radyo ng heart ko. 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Thank you.
0: Ikang salamat. 5574, good morning. Sweetie George and Dr. Hart. Hi, Mommy Amy. And Mayor Miles. 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Hi to Mommy Roxanne Macha, Lorimer Sakala, Wilma Osorno, Samuel Mosquida, Minartismo, Lilia Susuko, Lorna Vismanos, Marisa Droen, Leila Raz, Marilyn Gonzalez, and BBQ Family. 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
2: thank
0: salamat.
2: You. Good morning din and happy heart listening sa lahat ng mga taga Quezon, Bukidnon, mga taga Purok Salawagan. And good morning, Avenido Family. Thank you for listening sa Heart FM. Sige, keep your messages coming at babasahin natin yan. Ano po ang mga thoughts ninyo doon po sa ating question of the heart? Again, yung ating question of the heart, George.
0: Hi, sweethearts, sa Dr. Heart, second chance ba ang kailangan ng nasirang relasyon o bagong simula?
2: Ayan, antayin namin yung mga reaction ninyo, ha? And oras natin, we still got 6 minutes more to go before hitting 10 o'clock. And we'll be pausing for a break. We'll be right back for more. 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

0: 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Chip Trick, The Flame. It's either you keep the flame burning with that someone by giving another chance, or shall we say, you're going to build another flame with another someone.
1: Umili ka.
0: Ha, diba? Pero if you're in a relationship na talaga, you have to always bear in mind that you have to keep the flame burning in your relationship. By doing some things na talagang merong magpapanatili dun sa excitement sa inyong
1: dalawa.
0: Diba?
1: Tama. But Dr. R, 2 minutes more before we hit 11 o'clock. And Time Check is brought to us by Playtime Entertainment, born for happiness.
0: Like to say hi and happy heart listening going out to Bianca and also to Kim Mile. Hi sa inyo.
1: Good morning.
0: Thank you for listening.
1: Good morning. Ay, eto. We have a message. Kasi nag-message siya sa text line. George and Dr. Hart, and siya, I shared my opinion in your Facebook page. Thanks
0: Sige
1: for
0: nga,
1: reading
0: basahin
1: it.
0: Nga natin.
1: Ayan, eto. Ito si Fredgie Dayan Ree. Sabi niya, pleasant day to all about the question for today. This will depend upon the situation. In my case before with BF, upon knowing that he's married, as a God-fearing person, I respect the sanctity of marriage and I don't want to be a homewrecker. Even both of us love each other and he begged me to stay with him. Mm-hmm. My final say for him is a big no. No more second chance. Now I'm happily single and enjoy life to the fullest. Sabi pa niya, sorry Dr. Hart and Mom George, my opinion is directed.
0: Yeah, it's okay.
1: That's okay. Oh. That's okay. That's fine. Actually, we appreciate, no?
0: Yeah.
1: Ganito.
0: Ito naman kasi yung mga sinasabi ng mga sweethearts natin. Meron iba, di ba?
1: Yes,
0: point of view nila, yung iba naman, is talagang based on experience, di ba? And we love that, di ba? Kasi parang mag-guide din natin yung iba na nandun the same situation that you have also, di ba?
1: Parang ano lang to eh, give and take situation, yeah. Di ba? Natututo kami sa inyo, kayo, sana naman, kahit kundi. May natutunan. O, ganun lang yun.
0: Yeah, and we have been reiterating this, George, no, na talagang
1: yes,
0: we're always here to listen. Di ba? Kaya lahat binabasa natin, lahat ng angulo, tinitignan natin sa ating question of the heart.
1: Totoo yan. 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
0: 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Okay, ano? 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
0: This is it. 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
0: 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Congratulations sa iyo, Riza Baroro ng Zone 5.

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Well, you'll never be lonely. Dahil andito na ako, I'm right here for you. George, till 3 o'clock. And you know, it's Dear Heart. Happy Monday. Sa mga hindi pa nakarealize na Lunes ngayon, parehata. Today is the 7th of September. And yes, let's spend it with nothing but love. And you show me your love through, you know, your shoutouts and requests through our text lines at 0917-1579-927 at 0961-8924-927. 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Here's next. Heads to heaven now. That's what we do when we have something sa mga puso natin. And Christian Bautista will lead us to that. This and more. Love Road is on. Or make it the Love Ride is on. Dito lang. 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

142. 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Coming right next. And the next song is brought to us by EXL Makabuhay Plus Capsule. 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

0: 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And that song was brought to us by EXL Makabuhay Plus Capsule. It's never too late to be healthy. And we are gonna be having fun on this beautiful Monday. Alam ko may mga weekend, ano pa tayo eh. Weekend, tawag doon hangovers. Pero here we go. Monday na. Ang gusto ko lang iparealize sa'yo na we are on the second week of September. 100 days. Oh, kinabahan. Akala ko anong countdown. 100 days before magsimbang gabi. 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Soon, soon, we will be having countdown, so you better watch out for that. Hi to Sir Raymond Osorio ng Carmen, Barangay CDO. Thank you, thank you. Ano? Barangay Carmen CDO. 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Love you always. 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Thank you sa pagpaminaw. 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But, yeah, she's always listening. Thank you. 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New listener here, mga ka-heart. 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Dagang salamat sa inyong pagpamina. Hope you're having fun. And I'm telling you, you will. 0917-1579-927 at 0961-8924-927. 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

0: 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Teka lang. Ayan mga sweethearts, 2:16. And the second hour ng ating programang Dear Heart. Uy, mainit na talaga. 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Aabot daw ito ng 41 to 42 degrees sa ating body heat index. 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And I'll be, you know, I can be that person if you would let me too. And you can text me kung may mga gusto kayong i-share, mga gusto ninyong gusto lang ninyong ibahagi sa akin. Anything under the sun, I'm open for that. And yeah, this is George for you till 3 o'clock. Hello and hi sa mga sweethearts ko. Ayan, marami sila si Narea Odarbe, Edwave Zamora, maayong hapon, good afternoon at tagahasaan. 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Thank you so much sa inyong laging pakikinig. Si Nanay Siding ha, sir. Regards ko, Nanay Siding. And yeah, as what I mentioned, you know, I know you're wondering, yeah, I can talk to you, George, but I don't know how to reach you. Yeah, text me 0917-1579-927 at 0961-8924-927. And you can also use those numbers. Just want to let you know ahead of time that later is ating Heartlines, because it's a show wherein you can greet on air. Yes, that's right. You heard me. You can greet on air and you can request as well. And your request will be played. Okay? So get ready with those numbers, because those are the numbers where you can, you know, call me later. So abangan yan ha. I'm so excited for that. Facebook page natin, Heart FM 92.7. Dash Cagayan de Oro City. 2:17. 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

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Angela Bofill coming right through to make us feel relaxed. And the next song is brought to us by EXL Makabuhay Plus Capsule. 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

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Ah, to love somebody and be loved. What a wonderful feeling. Let's share that together. Okay. Not in a romantic kind of sense, but I mean in a humanly love. Ganon. Eh, talaga. Anyways, mga sweethearts, 2 minutes before we hit 3 o'clock. And it's time for me to pave way for the next program, which is gonna be with Jason Steele. Heart Afternoon Drive. 3 to 5 p.m. yan, ha? Tapos, Heart Rock Cafe. Oh, 5 to 7. And alam nyo na, 7 to 9, si George for Heartlines. Makita-kita tayo mamayang gabi. At sa mga sweethearts ko na nag-text, nag-message dun sa ating messenger. Thank you so much for accompanying me this afternoon. Oh, meron pa akong pahabol, ha? 4444. Happy listening to Danny and Cheryl na nag-withdraw na ng romance from Sir Elner. Oy, magandang hapon. Thank you so much for always listening. Ayan na, mga sweethearts. Getting ready for the next program. So, you guys, okay, stick with us. And remember, spread love and advice and be kind in all days and in always. I'll see you all later. Take good care, everyone. This has been George. Manatiling nakatutok dito sa Heart FM, ang radyo ng heart ko. Bye!

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0: 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Hey, we got 4 to 3 down 4 o'clock. It's Shakira, Puma Boy with Die Die. Ilang minuto na lamang. 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

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Maybe you guys are preparing something for tomorrow. Yes. Oh, presentation to work. Sa school. Well, let me be your background to hype you up and to help you concentrate. I hope. But I know you guys are excited, so it's time for you to call me for our first request tonight. 0917-1579-927. What are you waiting for? Come on, tawag na.

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0: Ay, Janex, so welcome to Heartlines. 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
0: Sige, speaking of, excited ako kasi I'm a 90s baby, you know. 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Anyway, ano ang request mo tonight, Janex?
1: Pointer by Second Hand. 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
0: Ayan. Thanks, Janex. And your wish is my command. Here's Second Hand Serenade with Fall For You. And the next song is brought to us by EXL Makabuhay Plus Capsule. It's never too late to be healthy.

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Up next is Blush by one and the only Binny. And the next song is brought to us by Aphelios Catering Services, CDO's Most Recommended Catering.

0: 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And that was the nation's girl group, Binny. And that song was brought to us by Ophelia's Catering Services, CDO's most recommended catering. Hi to Lady M. Thank you for accompanying me. Uy, dagang salamat ha. Shout out to si Lady M. Oh, mamaya, you can call, okay, to do your live shout out. And speaking of shout outs, also to Marv's Barbershop, we got 5891. Always on the background po, ang Heart FM. Thank you so much, mwa mwa. Ayan sa kanya mga pinsan, dyan sa my new Bohol, Quezon, Bukidnon. Kay RC, Kagaanan, Jemmy, Gaw Imyat, kay King, o kay Auntie Arlene Maislen. Thank you sa inyong pakikinig. Marv's Barbershop, why not call me later? Ha? Tawagan mo ako. Kasi magpapa-request na ako in a while. And that's gonna be through our text lines at 0917-1579-927 and 0961-8924-927. 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And request is on the way. Kaya naman i-ready na yan. 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

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Bukid Noon. You have a request song? I think I'm gonna be requesting a love song this time. 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

0: 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O, diba? 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But now it's time for me to ask for a requested song from you. You better call me now, 0917-1579-927. 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
0: Ay, grabe naman si Lady M. From morning to evening. Nako, thank you, Lady M. Sige, go ahead and do your shoutouts first before we...
1: Yes, shout out. Okay. Shoutout ko sa lahat ng nakikinig sa Heart FM Radio. Lahat ng mga Heartmatics dyan. Shoutout sa inyong lahat. Happy listening and good evening. Tapos, sa suking driver ko, see you tomorrow. Bye, Roland. Amping always yung pag-drive. And lastly, sa imo DJ George, Dr. Heart, kay Jason Steele, Dr. Heart, kay Sir DJ Harvey, and kay DJ Clark. And then most lastly, sa akong my one and only, na nakatato na forever sa akong dughan, Mitchell Shower.
0: Ay, ang galing naman, nakakakilig. Lady M, thank you so much for that, ha.
1: Yes.
0: Appreciate that from the heart.
1: Oh, yes, let's go thank ahead. You.
0: Deserve mo to. 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
1: Lifetime by Ben and Ben.
0: Ay, wow. That's a nice song. Now, well, your wish is my command. Here's
1: yes,
0: Ben and Ben.
1: You.
0: You're welcome. And have a great evening, Lady M. Thank you so much. Here's Lifetime by Ben and Ben. 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

0: 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It is now 8:12. Second hour of our Heartlines. And I know we're doing some kind of little salsa over here. Hanggang alas 9 po ako. This is George. And hi and hello ako sa mga sweethearts natin. 6115, na-touch ako ha. Sabi niya, George, good evening, musta? Night shift ako ngayon. And I want you to be my background while driving. I want to request a song entitled, sige, I'll try to play that. This is Dark Angel of Bohol. Ay, akala ko. Oo, sige, try natin yung i-play. Thank you so much ha sa lahat ng mga... Ayun, mga taxi drivers, sa mga nagbabiyahe ngayon, wherever you guys are going, well, I'll keep you suited and relaxed while you're jamming with your favorite hits. Mamaya, ha, request ulit ang aking i-re-request din mula sa inyo. 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

0: 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I'd like to say thank you everyone who joined me this evening. Salamat ha sa inyong padayo na pagpaminaw. Tomorrow we'll see each other dyan sa Music from the Heart 9 a.m. to 11 a.m. At sa Dear Heart alauna hanggang alas 3, and I'm for the meantime taking over Heartlines alas 7 hanggang alas 9. And let's hear my caller, my last caller for tonight. Hello, maayong gabi. Heartlines.
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0: Abby of Ipunan. Ako may, would you like to say hi to someone first before we go on and play your request song?
1: Okay. Shout out ako pala kang Arabella. Tapos ang Oro United swimming team. Tapos kang coach Coach Deng o Coach Jigger.
0: Wow.
1: Tapos congratulations po kang Drew for winning the gold, silver and bronze ng intramural sa swimming competition.
0: Ay, yes. Congratulations.
1: Tapos good luck tayo. 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
0: Nice. 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
1: Kana lang.
0: Kana lang. Thank you, Abby. 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
1: Yes, ma'am.
0: Of Arabella's Pastry. 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
1: Need You Now by Lady Antebellum.
0: Uy, gusto ko din yan as my last song. Thank you, Miss Ara. 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
1: thank you.
0: Favorite song. George is saying goodbye, everybody. Spread love and advice and be kind in all days and in always. Manatili nakatutok dito sa Heart FM. Here's Need You Now as my last song. Take care. 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Good evening, Cagayan de Oro.

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